difficult.

only is his own band going gangbusters, but he is now also playing keyboards in Joe Bonham Mass's touring band. He is back in Australia for his first tour in a long time, and I will chat to him a bit later on. Calliope and the Blues Messengers have a new single out next week, and Kel will join me as well. What else? Well, no, I won't spill the beans. I'll just let it all unfold. Jump Children, Dave Bartholomew.

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0: Blizzard out here, girl. Open the door.
1: I ain't

How good is that? How smooth is it? Hope you're clapping along, because that is an exclusive live recording of Sunny Lou. She's released it exclusively to community radio, and well, it was a great play to start off the show, wasn't it? Sunny Lou is a soul R&B pop artist from the Gold Coast. She is a brilliantly Sunny, as her name says, an awesome musician, fantastic singer, and advocate for Gold Coast music, but also environmental music, and just supporting and helping young people learn music. Just a brilliant person all around. That song, I Got a Thing for You, is part of a live album recording, as I mentioned, just released for community radio. It was actually recorded back in February last year with a 7-piece band of local musicians. It was in a little place called Den Divine in Broadbeach on the Gold Coast. It was packed out, and this whole show was recorded. It was brilliant. You know why I know? Because

daggers. Andy Warhol, won't you please come home? I've been mother, father, aunt and uncle, been Roy Hallett and Art Garfunkel. I just discovered somebody's tapped my phone. Folk rock. I've lost my harmonica, Albert.

That's Bad Company and their version of a song called Rock Steady, which I promised you earlier in the show. And we had a song by the Eagles called Best of My Love. Well, here's another song with the same title, this time featuring the Emotions. Remember this?

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1: Yeah, missed it the AFL, but then I caught the rerun and wow, being elevated by, was it drones? I've got to recheck that video. I really only caught a glimpse of it, but saw Kylie strutting her stuff at the AFL Grand Final last Saturday. Yeah, before I actually watched the whole game. I can't believe it. The last time I watched a full game of AFL was when I was living in Melbourne, and I asked a guy on the, I could hear him playing the radio, and I just walked past him and said, "Oh, who's winning the AFL, the grand final?" And he said, "Collingwood." He said, "What?" And I went home and actually watched that one to see Collingwood win a grand final. Anyway, enough of that. But anyway, Kylie doing her thing. Anyway, this guy does his thing more than one time a week.
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1: While we're shaking our booty, let's shake our booty with Peggy Goo. It goes like na-na-na, na-na-na.

0: 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Yes, Another Day in Paradise is a show that kickstarts your day with a great mix of music, what's on and local news from the Eden area. 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